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And his hunger burns. So he starts to roam the streets at night, and he learns how to steal, and he learns how to fight in the ghetto. Then one night in desperation, the young man breaks away.

David Bowie, Mick Jagger dancing in the street. Og så Hellsnack. 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